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0: Westbound 35, west of Houston Levy, Tennessee, Bravo November Juliet, 4189, gray Chevy Camaro. Inbound.
1: Check.
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1: 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Bravo 16, taking assist driver, it'll be westbound 35 at the west city limits. Car advised he's in a white Kia Optima. He's pulled to the side of the road, but the tire came off of his vehicle. 1936, Bravo 16.
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0: at 16. You can disregard that. I'll be out with you. It's Mr. Ever.
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2: 418, you're already notified Norfolk Southern.
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0: 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Mm-hmm.
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2: Kilo, you get information. That train stops. It's going to be blocking the intersection at Vihelia and Schilling East. If you want to notify the fire department, if they need to go that way.

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0: 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The one Memphis towing,

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0: 515, take a welfare check. 3635 Southeast Lemmy. 3635 Southeast Lemmy. Waiting for the Home Goods. We're reporting a male that's been sitting in his pickup truck for approximately 1 hour is wishing for a welfare check. Parked directly in front of Home Goods. 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
1: Oh, sure.
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0: 14 Kilo AB, take a welfare check at the Queen Oaks Detention Basin. Our lives will be on Queen Oaks. There's been an individual who's been standing by a tree across from our house for the past few hours. They have long hair, possibly white, wearing a hoodie. Caller believes they may be a teenager. Caller is about to speak. 2004, Bravo 14.
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0: Kilo 80.
1: That is right.

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0: 40, take him.
1: Jack, 14.

0: 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Caller advised there's a man on an e-bike that is speeding down the trails. May possibly be on the first paved trail going into the woods. Check your cadence for further. 2019, Bravo 15.
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Bravo 2, we currently have east and westbound South Rowlett shut down between Hardwick and Wilson Street.

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I was unable to locate a DL.

0: activity. It's Mountain 35, west of the Pacific City, Michigan Highlighter. 301, Lima Echo, Kilo, Black Sedan.
1: Can I approach you 2130?

Julia Lee, for information, we didn't receive the email with the picture.

0: Bravo 15, take a traffic complaint, South Rowlett, Hardwick. Callers advising there's a large group of cars going at a high rate of speed in the neighborhood. 2134, Bravo 15.
1: 15, check the Hardwick.

0: 12. You can show me in service. I'll take that traffic complaint for 15.
1: 15 direct.
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1: 512, is the railway clear?
3: 512, the railway is clear, but the road's still temporarily closed.
1: 10-4-2.

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1: Tennessee Bravo Delta Victor 2946 is 3 of 23 on a 04 Toyota, green in color, to Brian Lopez. No, just the stolen.
0: 15 check, August violator, spread out black and then even how you're hurling.

0: Bravo 12. Harassment complaint. Be at Walmart, 560 West Poplar. Complainant will be at Joy Rogers. Advise that her ex-husband has been harassing her and making threats to come up to her place of work. She would like to speak with an officer and request extra patrol during her break. Bravo 12.
1: 72, sir.

0: Bravo 12. 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
1: Bravo 12, she did want to speak.
0: Jack, can you call her back and get a location?
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0: 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Lenny Vaz is wanting the son and his girlfriend out of the home. Possibly verbal disturbance with the mother. 2331, Bravo 12.
1: Fuel pumps.
0: Gilly 1.

0: Charlie 4, I'm coming from headquarters. You can disregard the Bravo 12.
1: Should I have Bravo 12, Greg? Greg?

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0: Sir, you got the report number from Johnson Fabrics from this morning?
1: Charlie 4, Rivas?
0: There's a call at Johnson's Fabrics involving Keith over here. But they haven't pulled the report number.
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0: 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Can you buy status warrants on Virginia? Alpha 6605688.
1: Stimber. Charlie 4, straight phone over with Kilo 81, 72 and Shelby, Charlie 4.
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0: Kilo 81 Cliff traffic. Kilo 81 check. Kilo 81 Frederick Rogers, shown to be suspended. Reason date is going to be 5/4/26 for failure to maintain proof of insurance. Negative QBA.
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0: 16 is not close. You can disregard him.
1: Charlie 16.
2: 16, I'll be calling off the scene.

Charlie Ford's. Unsure, however, 911 called it come in right around the city limits of Shelby County answered. May have something to do with that. Jack.

Charlie 15, LB, Houston, Olivia, Winchester, Tennessee, Violator, Bravo, Sierra, Yankee, 7676, displayed on a Chevy Suburban, silver in color, on a microphone. 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

0: Charlie 4, Charlie 13, juvenile complaint, 3472 Winmont Grove Cove, 3472 Winmont Grove Cove. Complainant advised her husband will be standing outside with three juveniles that were ringing the doorbell and throwing bottles at the house. Charlie 13.
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0: Charlie 4.
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0: 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Can I get a RQ on his the Bravo Kilo Whiskey 5063?
1: Tennessee Bravo Kilo Whiskey 5063 is 9 and 26. 22 Toyota Corolla, black in color. 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

0: Charlie 13, Charlie 4, two possible disturbance, 920 10 Oaks Drive, 920 10 Oaks Drive, called in third party, realizing that the resident here was being assaulted by her husband at 336 Charlie 13.
1: Cargo 125.
0: Charlie 4. Coming about this church,

0: Charlie 12, is there any history of this address?
1: 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Charlie 12, just 911 hang up.

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0: Charlie 16, Charlie 15, commercial alarm. We have Mercedes 4651 Houston Levy. Cover zone 37. Charlie 16.
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0: Charlie 16, I'm going to be Mahalia Etiwamba, Tennessee Violator 798, Bravo November, Bravo Victor, Chevy Equinox, one color unknown.
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0: Charlie 15, no one, Oakland, 1476 Bridge Drive, 1476 Bridge Drive, made contact with a Barbara, advised it was set off an error. Charlie 15.
1: Charlie 15, take Bailey Station at Winchester.

0: Charlie Initial. What car is in Wolf Report?
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0: Charlie 16, back in, correction for the issue.
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0: Charlie 16, back in, citation was issued.

Charlie 15, I'll be Poplar in Houston, Levy, Tennessee, Violator, Bravo, Mike Papa, 0227, just waiting on the Toyota Sienna, tan in color, 1 hour.

0: Kelly 15, shooting at 235 Colbert Street West, apartment 204, made contact with a Addison. She dialed 911 there multiple times at 651 Charlie 15.
1: Charlie 15, check. 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

0: Charlie 12, Alex Beard, negative JBA.
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2: 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Mike Lima, Tango, Mike, 5 of 24 on a 2021 Nissan Kicks, DeMartha, Marion, out of Pox Camp.
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0: Charlie 15, can I get another unit? This is going to be a possible verbal disturbance that occurred earlier.
1: Charlie 16, check your phone over. Charlie 15, Charlie 16.
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1: Go ahead.
0: First one's going to be Tennessee, 154-389-466. 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

0: I'll force you, not to Wilbeck and Daventry. Wilbeck and Daventry, caller advised that there's ducklings that are stuck in a storm drain, possibly 8 or more. Mother duck is standing nearby. Your complaint will be standing by a gray shirt, pink shorts at 733 L4.
1: L4J, Palmer, Mount Pleasant.

0: Alpha 4, can you advise Public Works on the dead possum northbound Niagara south of Polaroid?
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1: 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Charlie 15, file number 2903-2903.
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0: 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They got an ETA of 20 minutes on a Julian Salisbury opposite.
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0: 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I'm a cell fan, Alpha 4, out at 365 Almond Willow Cove, number 2. 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

0: 105, Cheyenne route to Highway 35, westbound west of Houston Levee, near the 9.6. 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

0: 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Fire is already out.
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0: 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It is a blue Honda SUV.
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0: Alpha 4, can you respond to Truist Bank, 1175 West Poplar? Complainant will step out. Gary Peterson regarding a traffic complaint with Dutch Bros next door. Alpha 4. Yeah. Cool.
1: All right. 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

0: 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Because we can take that call. 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
0: Alpha 6, 455, Winchester, Houston Levy, Winchester and Houston Levy, northbound lane of Houston Levy, just north of Winchester. Two car MVC, no injuries, 1021, Alpha 6.
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0: Alpha 3, Alpha 14. Say in route 28 West South Street, 28 West South Street. Caller advised she has two people that's trying to overdose on pills. Will be intentional. Advised one of the patients is talking on the phone. 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
0: Houston, 1102. 14, we got a female opening and closing the door on us. 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

0: 3, we've been in delay badgering. 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

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Alpha 4, it's still showing open. 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
1: 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He's out there. He showed me in. He's like working on the water line.
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1: 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Alpha 6 comes back, 8 or 26, 2019, Kia Soul, black in color, Tamika, Williams, Memphis, Missoula.
0: Check, I'm attempting to stop it. It's going to be a slight on a flight Ford Expedition. I've got it southbound by Helia, just north of 85.

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0: Alpha 6, 91 Hangout, 1305 Schilling Boulevard West, IMC Companies. 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

0: 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It's a Grand, Lincoln Grand Marquis two times. 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

0: 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This driver, gray Hyundai Tucson, has a flat tire. He'll need a jack. His broke. Alpha 12.
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0: 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I'll be out with Tennessee, Bravo, Quebec, November 8164.
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0: 5, Alpha 6, South and Center, 50-year-old male, appears disoriented. He was laying in the middle of the road. They've helped him up at this time. 1302, Alpha 6.
1: Checking him off.
0: Alpha.
2: Disregard one of the cars. I'm at Fletcher and Poplar. I'll pull down.
0: Alpha 6, you can disregard.
1: Alright, Alpha 6.

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He seems confused, but he advises his name's Neil. Possibly gonna be behind 231 South Center Street on the corner.

0: officer location again?
1: They said behind the White House on the corner. I believe it's 231 South Center Street. Look for a white Dodge Ram. That'll be the complainant's vehicle.
0: Check, I'm okay with the complainant's vehicle.

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0: 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Neil Schaefer is our individual. Can you QBA that?
1: Motor 4, just confirm you guys at Hurdle House. Is that 231 South Center?
0: Name Alex, check numerics.

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0: Forward switching car.

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1: Chuck. Which one of you was Juliet, November 1719, Tennessee?
0: Check.
1: Juliet, November 1719, Tennessee, is no someone on the phone?
0: Check.
1: 221, is it on a GMC?
0: Negative, try Sierra, November.
1: Here, November 1719 is 12-26-04 Saturn View, silver in color, Deborah Dillon, Oakland, this one.
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0: 41 dispatch, just regard that other person now, send 6 and Alpha 5. Alpha 5 is familiar with that call.
1: Alpha 5, we see the track.
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0: 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Educate him.
1: Check Alpha 14 for information. The report was faxed over.

0: 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Caller's advising there's a female black wearing all black being aggressive, asking for money. She's now walking near the produce entrance, 1422 Alpha 7.
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She advised that she's not sure that we need to speak to the manager.

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0: Check.
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0: 704, you can disregard. 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We're unable to find the lady matching the description. She said if she does come back, she'll call us.
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1: Tag number 4.

Alpha 6, can you give us a phone number for a complaint for the last call we were on?

0: Motor 4, Kaylee Baker is negative and she's valid.
1: Alpha 6, to confirm this will be for the welfare check.
2: Alpha 6, if that was for me, can you re-advise?
1: Alpha 6, just to confirm this will be for the welfare check.
2: Check, it's going to be for the welfare check. 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
1: Check, your file number is 2911-2911.

0: can allow me $35,000, so if you can allow me a conflict with Atrion here, is she's advising that her car was stolen sometime last night. She has located her vehicle at this location, the 2018 Kia Bravo 6.
1: Shelby, Shelby Post.

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0: Check, should be on Blue Mustang. 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
1: Five five one Bravo Quebec November Romeo, turn of 26 and a 13 Ford Mustang to Lovey Williams out of Moscow. No stolen, no history.

0: 2, Bravo 12, take the juvenile complaint. 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Car arrived with the juveniles. Come over and supervise and use the caller's pool. They do not live at the apartment. Caller would like to speak. 1630, Bravo 2.
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1: 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He advised the landlord, told him he wants them trespassed.
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0: Bravo 16, I'll be westbound 35 west of Houston Levy. 50 Violator, Bravo, Tango, Kilo, 0871, Blue Nissan Altima,
1: okay, 1700.

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0: Eastbound 35, West 72, Tennessee, 649, Robo Golf, Hotel, Georgia. Gray sedan, one time.
1: Check, 452.
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0: Mara 16, check area 35 eastbound, east of Houston Lobby, 35 eastbound, east of Houston Lobby, for a 911 hang up, Mara 16.
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0: 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Take an alarm at 3420 South East Alami, 3420 South East Alami, emergency home builders. Covers back door in RF, Bravo 4.
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0: 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My white Silverado 1-7.
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0: Texas, driver, eastbound 35 at Bahia, eastbound 35 at Bahia. Caller's advising there's a gray Ford Fusion broke down just past the Bahia off-ramp, 1823 Bravo 16.
1: Bahia, Winchester.

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0: Affirmative 2, westbound 35, Houston, let me off ramp. Tennessee, Bravo Sierra Foxtrot, 7259.
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0: Are you clear for traffic?
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0: Terrell Dickerson is showing a suspended license, suspension from 11/25 for failure to file insurance.
1: Check, route to the car southbound for traffic.
0: Bravo 13, pull down with Bravo 12. Highway 72 in Sycamore. 1840, Bravo 13.
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0: Orbit Xavier, spawn 35 at the heli, flight Nissan Maxima, unreasonable contact.
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0: 3285 eastbound, east of Houston Levy, Mississippi Delta Foxtrot Romeo 452. It's a Hyundai Elantra one time.
1: Check.
0: 4 Virginia.

0: 42, another car routine.
1: Chattanooga 42, Bravo 2, we'll show up and down with 452. Eastbound up Hialeah, Bravo 2.
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